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2: Well, we've entered a pretty quiet weather pattern for the next couple days. Just some good old quiet summer conditions. Overnight tonight looks like mostly clear skies. We're not going to track as many storms. In fact, rain chances decreasing for the next couple days. We will see a low tonight, 64 degrees. Get ready for hot weather starting back in tomorrow as sunny skies dominate. Temperatures up several degrees. We should see a high tomorrow in the upper 90s. From News Channel 10, I'm Doppler Dave for KXIT.
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2: Okay, this is KXIT. I didn't know if I dialed the right number.
1: Actually, sir, this is Music in a Biscuit. What would you like in your biscuit?
2: Put gravy on my biscuit because I love gravy.
1: Yeah.

0: The Dowhart Cruisers would like to wish everyone a happy and safe 4th of July. All of the cruisers want to thank everyone that came out to their annual car show and continue to support Dowhart and the surrounding areas. God bless America from the Dowhart Cruisers.
1: One legendary celebration. 90 years in the making. The 90th annual XIT Rodeo and Reunion, August 6th, 7th, and 8th, live in Dowhart, Texas. Buckle up for 3 nights of PRCA rodeo action. Bulls, Bronx, and 2 specialty acts tearing up the arena all weekend long. The grace and the beauty and those beautiful white horses brought to you by Sheridan Bateman. The power and the muscle of the broken spoke Clydesdale. Ronald Burton, he'll be the man in the can making you laugh and giggle. Master of ceremonies for the last 22 years, Mr. Kelly Kinney. He's back with us. Live music from Dustin De La Garza, Jason Boland and the Stragglers, and Josh Weathers. 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

0: Lone Star Ag has deep roots in the Panhandle, from farming to rodeos. 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
1: Hi, this is Alyssa Niles, and I was the XIT Queen in 2013. 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I invite everybody to come out to the rodeo this year, the free feeds, enjoy a good time, and be safe.
2: Hi, my name is Gavin Valdez. 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And that's 806-333-0244. 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
1: Mom! Mom! Mom! Mommy! Mommy! Mommy! 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Mommy! Mama! Mama!
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0: 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You know, those old guys at the coffee shop.
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1: Actually, sir, this is Music and a Biscuit. What would you like in your biscuit?
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3: I mentioned last time that antibiotic resistance is becoming a problem in foals with Rhodococcus pneumonia. Hello, everyone. I'm veterinarian Dr. Bob Judd with Texas Vet News on the Texas Farm Bureau Radio Network. Last program, I talked about the fact that Rhodococcus equi causes pneumonia in foals and that foals are infected at a very young age. Many farms have lots of infected foals, and 25 years ago, ultrasound began being used to screen foals for the disease to treat them earlier. However, Dr. Stacy Oak indicated in the Horse publication that this early treatment of more foals that were not showing clinical signs caused the bacteria to become resistant to antibiotics. Dr. Noah Cohen from Texas A&M indicates lots of foals were treated that did not need treatment, as up to 85% of affected foals heal without treatment. Dr. Laura Huber from Auburn University indicates that the antimicrobial residues from past antibiotic use can persist in the environment for many years, that keeps antibiotic resistance going, even after the use of antibiotic has stopped. Her team is studying how long these residues persist in the soil and how this contributes to antimicrobial resistance on farms. The goal is to treat foals diagnosed with Rhodococcus pneumonia and not all the foals that show disease on ultrasound. We do not know which ones will self-cure and not require treatment. Foals infected with resistant strains have a significantly lower survival rate compared to those with antibiotic susceptible strains of Rhodococcus. Ideally, foals would be vaccinated to prevent rhodococcus, but it has been difficult to develop an effective vaccine. Dr. Cohen and his team at Texas A&M have developed a messenger RNA vaccine that may be effective. It is hopeful that the vaccine can be used in pregnant mares and the immunity transferred to the foals through the colostrum to protect the foal. This is Texas Vet News. I'm Dr. Bob Judd on the Texas Farm Bureau Radio Network.
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1: Mitch Anthony here with today's Daily Dose. In Hermann Hesse's story, Journey to the East, we see a band of men on a mythical journey. The central figure of the story is Leo, who accompanies the party as a servant who does their menial chores, but who also sustains their spirits with song. Leo has extraordinary presence. All goes well until Leo disappears. The group then falls into disarray and the journey is abandoned. They cannot make it without the servant Leo. The narrator, one of the party, after years of wandering, finds Leo and is taken into the order that had sponsored the journey. There he discovers that Leo, whom he had known first as a servant, was in fact the head of the order, its guiding spirit, a great and noble leader. This story puts forth the truth that today's leaders are just beginning to comprehend. The great leader is seen as a servant first. That is the key to their greatness. History shows that great leaders look for opportunity to serve. We see it in people like Jesus, Gandhi, and others. A great leader is a person who is above no task or person, a person simply who is big enough to serve. 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
3: Winter wheat production is disappearing. I'm Kerry Martin with Texas Ag News and Views on the Texas Farm Bureau Radio Network. Winter wheat acreage has been shrinking for the past few years, but it's now at a level that's kind of hard to believe. Last week's planted acreage report from USDA estimated that farmers have harvested only 32.1 million acres for the 2026 winter wheat crop. If that number holds true, it would be the smallest harvested acreage in 149 years, the lowest since 1877. Here in Texas, the estimate is 1.6 million acres. That's down from last year's 2.3 million acres of winter wheat. Mental health is something many farmers and ranchers don't like to talk about. But agriculture is an extremely stressful occupation, and it can take a toll on anyone. Michaela Smith is a program specialist for Texas A&M's AgriLife Extension Service.
4: Stigma, we know, is one of the biggest barriers to seeking mental health assistance or support. And so if we don't talk about it, people are struggling and dealing with this stress in silence. If we can make it part of normal conversation that, hey, this is stressful and sometimes people need some additional support, some professional help, talking about it can reduce the stigma, reduce the embarrassment, and normalize seeking out help. And so that's why it's so important that we have these conversations about what's going on.
3: AgriLife has a program called Farm Hope that can help.
4: Farm Hope is a effort by Texas A&M AgriLife Extension Service and the Texas A&M Health Telehealth Institute to provide mental health resources and support to ag producers in the state of Texas. 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
3: If you'd like more information on that Farm Hope program, just search Texas A&M Farm Hope. A worldwide sorghum conference is coming to Texas. The 2026 Global Sorghum Conference will be held in the United States for the first time ever, and it will be hosted by Texas Tech University. The conference will bring together leading sorghum researchers, producers, and industry experts from around the world to Lubbock. The number of dairy farmers in the U.S. is shrinking, but the dairies that are left are getting bigger and concentrating into less states. Just five states now produce more than half of the nation's entire milk supply. California is the number one milk-producing state. Wisconsin comes in second, Idaho third, Texas at number four, and New York at number five. I'm Kerry Martin on the Texas Farm Bureau Radio Network.
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0: Kurt Rice, the Five States Livestock Auction will be closed on July the 8th. 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
3: 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With some more sales of rural land information, we go to Tyler Jacobs of Hall & Hall Land Company. 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
4: Tom, there's good sale there just right outside of town. Kind of a mixed use, little brush, little cultivation, some good water, nice highway frontage. 252 acres reportedly sold from our third-party source at $4,000 an acre.
3: Now we'll move into Bee County in the town of Beeville in South Texas.
4: Just as my standard disclosure, these are from a third-party source. Bee County, Beeville, good brush country there on Highway 59, frontage there. Just all-around good hunting track, 275 acres, reportedly sold for $4,725 an acre.
3: Very good. 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
4: Outside of Sanderson, this is the Deer Camp Special. It's a typical hunting ranch. It did include the blinds and feeders, but had no electricity or water. 263 acres, sold for $627 an acre.
3: As we continue crisscrossing the state, we'll finish with Montague County in North Texas along the Red River.
4: This will be our high seller for the report. Montague County, little community of Sunset there. It's a great little combo place. Grass, good water, woods. 224 acres with that DFW influence. So for $9,375 an acre, Tom.
3: So once again, in all of these rural land sales, prices are still very solid. Buyers and sellers are keeping the market strong.
4: These tracts are in high demand. These smaller of the large acreage tracts are always in high demand, and it makes for a good barometer on how to measure this stuff.
3: That is Tyler Jacobs with Hall & Hall Land Company. I'm Tom Nicoletti for the Texas Farm Bureau Radio Network.
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2: Looks like a nice helping of good old July weather over the next couple of days, with rain chances trending down for a couple of days, temperatures trending up. Sunshine will dominate today. South wind 10 to 20 miles per hour. We should be in the upper 90s, although touching 100 wouldn't surprise. This will cool down tonight to the mid to upper 60s, and for tomorrow definitely looks like a hot day, just over 100 degrees. From News Channel 10, I'm Doppler Dave for KXIT.
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4: What? Did that just happen?
5: I think it might have just happened.
4: He just read the weather.
5: Yeah.

And that's the goal of not feeling bad, at least while you're listening to The Morning Show. Yet another morning show here in the month of July. I'm your Chief Yeti, Aaron Graves, broadcasting live from the Valley Irrigation Big 5 Pump Studios and wishing you a good Tuesday morning. How was your Monday? Are you enjoying our heat wave? Well, we have a timing on how long this heat's going to last. We also got rain chances coming up. We'll look at the extended forecast here soon. Also, some local news this hour around 7:30. But once again, as always, so glad that you've tuned in while you get back on the chain gang at work, taking care of business. Thanks for taking us with you.

And so the heat shall continue. Like cooking on a stove as opposed to a microwave, right? You know, microwave, you just nuke something 30 seconds. And then it's like done. Or overdone sometimes. But, you know, cook something on a stove. You got to preheat this and bring this to a boil. And it takes a while. And then when you're done cooking, you got to clean. That's like a summer heat wave there. It takes time. That's what we're looking at here. Let's see. They sent us a little graphic. Heat favored to continue into mid-July with the 6 to 10-day temperature outlook being above average. But it's not too bad for us. I mean, we could be up in Montana. Montana's way above average. You know, they're further north. You expect them to be a little bit cooler. It's hot. You think, man, it's hot. I'm going to drive north. I'm going to go where it's cooler. Nope. It's actually going to be way warmer than seasonally appropriate up north as compared to where we're at. So just stay put. We're fine. We got our iced tea. We got our air conditioners. We're good. 6 to 10 day precipitation outlook. Also a little bit below average for some of the panhandle. Otherwise, just kind of like, yeah, it'll be what it is. But that below average kind of clips us here in the panhandle. So we may or may not get as much rain as we're looking forward to. But we do have rain chances. So those rain chances come in Wednesday at 20%. And then Thursday and Friday night at 50%. So we still got those rain chances. They added Saturday as well for a 30% chance of rain, showers, and thunderstorms. Meanwhile, the heat, again, upper 90s through at least Friday. And then Saturday and Sunday and Monday, we might get down into the low 90s. Overnight lows still getting into the mid-60s. So you're going to have that nice morning refresher of 60-degree temps.

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2: 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I'm Jesse Torres. To top our news, here's Aaron Graves with the latest from the City Council meeting.
3: The City Council of Dalhart held a regular meeting on June the 8th. During this meeting, City Council approved a monument installation release and agreement for the cemetery. This assures that the city gets written authorization from the cemetery plot owner and from the monument company that a monument to be installed at the cemetery has been approved by both. The agreement also assures that monuments installed meet city guidelines and clarifies who is responsible for installation, removal, and any damage that happens to the monument. City Council also approved $15,000 from the Hotel Occupancy Tax Fund to help fund the upcoming Big Rig Roundup. And City Council approved a request from the Dalhart-Hartley County Amateur Radio Club for putting an antenna and repeater on one of the water towers here in town. With the latest from City Hall, I'm Aaron Graves on the News Authority.
2: In other news, school registrations about to begin towards the end of the month. Keep it right here to KXIT as we will pass these on. And we do know Dalhart Intermediate School registration for grades 3 through 5 will take place July the 29th and the 30th, 9 a.m. to 3 p.m. All DIS students should come on one of those days to register in person. You want to call after July the 13th at 244-7380. The 806 Big Rig Roundup is going to be here before you know it. It's going to be the third annual truck show, August 14th through the 15th. Fun for all ages with a Saturday night light contest, big truck poker run on Friday night, foam party for the kids and adults. Keep it right here to KXIT. We'll give you details on how to enter and get set up. The Denrock Plaza Makers Market happening again. We got four dates. Friday, July the 17th, 5:30 to 8:30. Saturday, September the 19th. Saturday, October the 17th. Thursday, December the 10th. 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If you'd like to become an EMT with Frank Phillips College and start a rewarding career in emergency medical service, registration is now open for the basic EMT course, August the 18th through December the 1st. That's Tuesday evenings, 7 to 10 p.m. This is a chance to gain the knowledge and hands-on training needed to begin your journey as an emergency medical technician and make a difference in your community. 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Also, Youth Flag Football registration is open right now for kids ages 4 through 4th grade. No tackling. Everyone touches the ball. Everyone gets meaningful time on the field. And your child learns the game, builds confidence, plays alongside kids who become friends. Just drop by the Rawl Center today for more information. The deadline coming up next month on the 17th. That's your look at news on the Pulse. 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Yes, we received the faxes still. 249-0123. 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

it does. We're already at 7:42 right now. And 40 gigs of classic rock and pop, 80s, 90s, 70s, the aughts, you know, something like that. And, you know, good music, some novelty songs, some disco. Which brings us, you know, to the discussion, because, you know, I got a lot of classic rock fans, friends, I should say, that don't like disco. And I'm like, well, why? And we were debating it. And one of my friends was like, well, it's because of those bass lines in disco. And I'm like, there's nothing wrong. A disco bass line is a groove. And to prove it, U2, the band U2, has used disco bass lines for some of their best songs. And, you know, yeah, he agreed. Yeah, okay, true. It's like that. So then what is it? What do you not like about disco? And he's like, he thought about it for a while, and he finally figured it out. He says it's their use of strings. Those violins and disco songs. You got that bass line, and you got those lyrics, and then you got just these intense strings. You know, think, you know, Gladys Knight and the Pips with their disco albums. All these strings that are playing. And I'm like, yeah, yeah, the overuse of strings. It's a little much in disco music. And then I asked, what do you want to listen to now? He said, let's listen to some Electric Light Orchestra.

0: Hi, my name is Gavin Valdez. I'm the assistant rodeo director. 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And that's 806-333-0244. 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
4: Okay, we got 7:53 on the clock, 62 degrees. Time to get up and out the door with you. Bye-bye.

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1: This hour's weather being brought to you by High Plains Auctioneers.
2: Looks like a nice helping of good old July weather over the next couple of days, with the rain chances trending down for a couple of days, temperatures trending up. Sunshine will dominate today, south wind 10 to 20 miles per hour. We should be in the upper 90s, although touching 100 wouldn't surprise us. We'll cool down tonight to the mid to upper 60s, and for tomorrow definitely looks like a hot day, just over 100 degrees. 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
3: Sunshine, lighten up the spirit. 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

Blondie kicking off hour number two of the morning show. Parallel Lines album that this song comes off of. Kind of an iconic cover because you got Debbie there in all white and the rest of the band in black suits, white shirts, black tie, and then behind them alternates black and white stripes on the wall. Definitely iconic. Love that album cover. You know, and that used to be a thing because when you bought a vinyl, you know, how big was a vinyl record? You know, you basically got a work of art with your music

It's cool. It's nice to have that on the shelf. Because you pull it out and look at it. It's a good album cover. Yes, but they don't. Okay, so anyway, so vinyl makes a comeback. And so, you know, I go like places. You know, these places you can find vinyl. And you're looking at these new reissues, right? And what you get is they want to show off some of the vinyl. They have a picture on the vinyl, which is really cool. Instead of just black out. Like, for example, I saw Guardians of the Galaxy, the first movie, the soundtrack. And all the artwork is on the vinyl of the Guardians of the Galaxy. But it came in a plastic sleeve. It did not come with a nice album cover with all the artwork on the album cover. And I'm like, what's the point of that? Why not give me both? If I'm gonna pay $30, $35 for this, give me the album artwork and the vinyl artwork. I'm just saying. For those of you in the record business that are listening to me right now. All right, let's turn our attention to some local announcements. We got some important stuff to talk about here this morning. Real quick, want to let you know the city says that they're going to be repairing a water leak on Chicago today. And, you know, Chicago, that's this main drag out here, just down the street from us. During repairs, traffic lanes will be narrowed between Blair Street and Texas Street. Now, this is the main, Chicago is the main road that gets you out to Hillmar. You know, when you turn, so between Blair and Texas Street, expect traffic to be narrowed to one lane. Please use caution, reduce your speed, watch for workers in the area. When the city appreciates your patience and cooperation, please slow down. All right, so that's happening today. Also, got this in from Hartley County. They have issued an emergency burn ban effective immediately. Really dry out there, Hartley County, so please, no burning. And we'll find out how long that emergency burn ban. It'll last at least till the next commissioner's meeting, so No trash burning, no outdoor burning, no recreational fires or anything like that for Hartley County.

0: All right, so 8:18 on the clock. A couple other things to talk about under morning announcements. Friday's summer jam band is going to be the Strange Whiskey Project. They've been in town before. So they're going to be playing Friday night, Lake Rita Blanca, Hillmar Amphitheater right behind the Lake Center. 7:30 to 10, free concert, food trucks, and all that fun stuff out there. And that's a lot of fun. Now, you're going to be hearing a lot more about this, but we're just going to go ahead and say, save this on your calendar, August 1st, for the XIT Museum. They got a special thing going on. And again, we're going to hear more about this, but perhaps you noticed, you know the XIT Museum has that famous branding wall, right? That's the one by the front door. Well, they put up another one. And this is all a fundraiser for the museum, for, you know, remodels and stuff like that. There's a brand new branding wall. I saw it when I drove by. I'm like, oh, they're going to do it again. And that's what August 1st is all about. We'll get more details about that and let you know about it. But if you've got a brand and you'd like to leave your mark, pun intended, on the XIT Museum, you might want to contact the museum because they got a special coming up August 1st. Again, when I know more about it, I'll let you know about it. So stay tuned on that. Stay tuned on that. All right, more music on the way.
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3: Amazon announced they're going to be opening stores nationwide with no sales clerks of any kind. First of all, that's not new, okay? Sears had that 20 years ago. Okay? You ever try to buy something and say, hello, I'm trying to pay for this Kenmore suit. Hello? Hello, anybody here? Hello? What happened? To Sears. Remember when Sears was Amazon? Remember those days? You got that catalog, you found what you wanted, and boom, 8 weeks later, it was right there. Last week, I go into the Apple store to get another $29 6-inch white charge cord for my iPhone. And the guy says to me, what iPhone do you have? So I got 7S. 7S? Oh man, you got to upgrade. How about our 10th anniversary iPhone? I said, how much is that? It goes $1,000. It's $1,000 for the 10th anniversary iPhone. I didn't spend $1,000 on my 10th wedding anniversary, okay? Okay, that was pretty much Sizzler and a Hallmark card, as I remember. Then he says, oh, you need it because it has a new improved camera. How much more camera do you need on your iPhone? What are you using this for? Colonoscopies? What level of detail? Oh, look how much bigger Uncle Ken's nostril hairs are with this new camera. Oh, and it's you. It's literally a tablet. Have you seen how big it is? See if you have the airport walk around with it. You look like Moses carrying the Ten Commandments with your stupid iPhone.

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2: Looks like a nice helping of good old July weather over the next couple of days, with rain chances trending down for a couple of days, temperatures trending up. Sunshine will dominate today. South wind 10 to 20 miles per hour. We should be in the upper 90s, although touching 100 wouldn't surprise us. We'll cool down tonight to the mid to upper 60s, and for tomorrow, definitely looks like a hot day, just over 100 degrees. From News Channel 10, I'm Doppler Dave for KXIT.
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4: Adult Earth beings radiate emotions like fires radiate heat. Right now, you appear to me as a smoldering fire.

94.5 FM, The Pulse. Hour number 3 of the morning show. Time for a second cup of coffee. And a reminder that coming up Thursday, 11 a.m., Wellington State Bank going to be throwing a party celebrating 120 years. Jesse Torres is going to be broadcasting live. They're going to have some food out there. So you can tune in and listen, or you can go out and join them. Wellington State Bank's party, live remote, Thursday, this upcoming Thursday, 2 days from now. All right, let's check out sports. What's going on? So, World Cup soccer, U.S. knocked out of the bracket.

Major League Baseball scores yesterday. Let's see here. We had the Astros and the Nationals. Astros lost by 1 point. High scoring game. It was 12-11 on that. And I don't think the Rangers played yesterday. No, they didn't. So what do we got going on today? We should have the Astros and the Rangers both playing today. Let's see if I got some times on this. Astros and Nationals going at it today. At 6:45 Eastern, so about 5:30 our time. And let's see, we're the Angels and the Rangers playing at about 7 o'clock our time. That's what you got there in Major League Baseball. Keep it tuned. We got, I mean, this hour, I've lined up some bangers this hour. This hour is going to be a lot, the music's just going to be impeccable this hour. So keep it tuned. We're going to have some fun.

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1: 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Bulls, Bronx, and two specialty acts tearing up the arena all weekend long. The grace and the beauty and those beautiful white horses brought to you by Sheridan Bateman. The power and the muscle of the broken spoke Clydesdale. Ronald Burton, he'll be the man in the can making you laugh and giggle. Master of ceremonies for the last 22 years, Mr. Kelly Kinney. He's back with us. Live music from Dustin De La Garza, Jason Boland and the Stragglers, and Josh Weathers. 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
4: 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Because at your age, every successful trip across the living room deserves a standing ovation.

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1: 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Mommy! Mommy! Mommy! 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Mommy! Mama! 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
5: 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Right after the Ag Show is at 6, I'll be on air at 7. See you then.
6: This is not headline news. There's a biopic in the works about the singing janitor who won America's Got Talent. It's called Bohemian Mopsody. This is not headline news.

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2: Looks like a nice helping of good old July weather over the next couple of days, with rain chances trending down for a couple of days, temperatures trending up. Sunshine will dominate today. South wind 10 to 20 miles per hour. We should be in the upper 90s, although touching 100 wouldn't surprise. This will cool down tonight to the mid to upper 60s, and for tomorrow definitely looks like a hot day, just over 100 degrees. 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
5: 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Another scorcher is upon us. We'll see if we hit that 100. Looking for a high of 97. Right now, 77 degrees. Let's get rolling. Here's Go West.

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1: 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Lone Star Ag has deep roots in the Panhandle, from farming to rodeos. Just like the XIT Rodeo Reunion has gone way back in history and feels like a very important part of Dalhart, as Lone Star Ag is now part of our community. 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
1: I love my best friends. Here's my question to you this morning. Can you tell, not really by the weather, something in your body that things are about to go wrong? Is there any kind of tick that you have with your body that you just know the next couple of days are going to be rough? Two things with me, and a lot of people could say, you know, the weather makes, you know, my hip do this, but two things with me. I don't ever get heartburn, but when I feel any heartburn coming on, that means I'm about to get a couple of days of some type of congestion. I can't explain it. And then, you know, for 2, 3 days, 4 days, I'm coughing. You know, the kind of cough that makes your whole body sore. That's one. Number two, my right nose does not stop running. You have one of those? Just something. My right nose, it seems like I'll just blow it or get a tissue all day long, and then I know something is not far away. We all have that one or two things that we could tell that it's going to be a rough week or a rough day. Right now, here's Goo Goo Dolls on the Pulse.

0: 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That means putting them to work around the clock.
1: Testing.
0: Excuse me, I'm working here.
1: There you go. Try to have a good show. And ain't the mic with the problem.

You know, I gotta say that there are still some songs in time in history that make me just air guitar, make me stop for a minute, and you know, slowly bang my head, because you can't bang your head like you could when you were 14, 15, 16, whatever you were doing. But do you have those? Do you have those songs that you just stop for about 5-10 seconds? You go, through your head. My brother has this thing. If he really likes a song, he won't sing it because he's not like a singer guy. He'll snap his fingers. And we'll drive along somewhere, and he snaps his fingers to a song. I know he likes it. Everybody has that something that you just catch yourself bobbing your head. Guns N' Roses, Sweet Child of Mine. That is the one. That is the one. 10:37. We'll see you at top of the hour. Swap Shop on the way. Something to point out. You remember how ridiculously high these soccer prices were if you wanted to go watch any of these games? You know, the super high. Well, now that the U.S. men's national team is out, the Mexican team is out, and the Canadian team is out, prices have gone down 50%. There's no telling around here who your pick is. You know, if you're a soccer fan, I'm sure there are some people there. But still now, you know, even though they're down 50%, let me tell you some ticket prices. France versus Morocco, 1,018. This is with the 50% slash. Spain versus Belgium, 1,317. Norway versus England, 1,647. I mean, and what it would have been now, let's just pull out Norway versus England. What it would have been around June 24th, 57% down, it would have been 3,888. So just from those three teams exiting, much cheaper. And we'll have to see how this goes as, you know, your teams start getting eliminated. There's a lot of people hanging in there for a few teams here and there. And some sad exits, folks. Here's Steve Winwood. We'll see you top of the hour.

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4: Looks like a nice helping of good old July weather over the next couple of days, with rain chances trending down for a couple of days, temperatures trending up. Sunshine will dominate today, south wind 10 to 20 miles per hour. We should be in the upper 90s, although touching 100 wouldn't surprise us. We'll cool down tonight to the mid to upper 60s, and for tomorrow definitely looks like a hot day, just over 100 degrees. From News Channel 10, I'm Doppler Dave for KXIT.
1: Thank you, Dave. Already set for a warm one, 88 degrees here at the Valley Irrigation Big 5 Pump Studios. Wind's getting up, we'll take that. Wind's coming out of the west, 15 miles an hour, gusting up to 23 miles an hour. And again, look for a high near the century mark. 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That's going on today, 11:30 to 12:30. They're located 610 Denrock. 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Everybody pays $12. 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HTO is joining, and we'll tell you all about it on that day. They're going to be doing their thing from 11 to 1:30. We're going to be on location from 11 to 1 p.m. Once again, this Thursday.
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1: Welcome to the Swap Shop on the Pulse, where we buy, sell, trade. We also talk up community activities. One thing to keep in mind, folks, burn bans are still going on. We already know the Ford, just a crazy weekend, but Hartley has an emergency burn ban going on right now. So that's double burn ban. Like, you already knew not to burn, now it's double news. Do not emergency burn ban going on for Hartley County. In fact, you go to their Facebook page, they got an official announcement there. Some registrations to pass on, at least what we have, and little by little, you could be aware of these dates anyway. Dalhart Intermediate School registration, July the 29th and the 30th. And as you know, it's for grades 3 through 5. And this will be at the junior high, 9 a.m. to 3 p.m. I got a phone number, and you can call this number after July 13th. You can tell right now, there's not many people in the offices. In fact, let's see, 244-7380. Just something we're just kind of used to. Everybody's enjoying their summer, but just know that is going to be your dates, July 29th and the 30th.
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0: else. This will take place August the 1st. It is going to cost, if you want to put your brand on there, but they're also going to have a dinner. So we'll give you all of the details. Kevin Cadell is going to come in with the museum. We're part of the board of directors there. But it looks like this is going to be a fun time. And I don't know if you've ever seen people how they do that. And they get their brands and put them in the fire and put that on the wall. That's going to be kind of neat to watch. And all part of a barbecue that we have on. They're going to have a dinner for two and just some of the locations that we're, or some of the details that we're getting. But we will pass it on as soon as we get these. Now, another thing to remember, the Denrock Plaza Makers Market is happening again. They did this four times a year, and usually they just started in July and followed each and every month. And they will do that July 17th. September 19th, October 17th, December 10th. We'll just stick with the now, what we do know, the upcoming, and that is July 17th. We will get more details on if vendors can be a part of this, if they already have their vendors set, but this will be Friday, July 17th, 5:30 to 8:30, and we'll tell you where it is, where you go, because still details are kind of here and there. We will get that done for you.
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0: All right, got to talk up these camps. Got a volleyball camp coming up, and that will be Tuesday, a week from today, July 14th. Here are your age ranges, 4th through 6th grade, 7th through 8th grade, 9th grade, and then we got a boys, let's see, and then, they go even farther, 9th through 12th grade, and this is going to be really just 14th through the 16th, just kind of scattered on where you will go and what gyms you will be in. I got a phone number, though, 244-9843, but they begin this Tuesday. They begin this Tuesday, and according to this release, let me say it again, and I could give it full, but just give you the grades, 4th through 6th, 7th through 8th, 9th grade, and 9th through 12th grade. Now just know these will be different locations, and then we're going to finish off the month with the boys' basketball camp. Now I got to sort it out. July 14th through the 16th is 4th through 6th grade, 7th through 8th grade, and 9th grade. Then on July 21st and 22nd, there it is, 9th through 12th grade. That number again, 244-9843. 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Remember, out here on 385 North, just across from Hillmar. And I want to thank our sponsors, Ansco Industrial, Alliance Irrigation, XIT Concrete. We delve in the classics for decades, to be exact. Here's the Eagles in our classic rock delving while we're delving.

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1: Hi, this is Alyssa Niles, and I was the XIT Queen in 2013. 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
3: 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Bulls, Bronx, and two specialty acts tearing up the arena all weekend long. The grace and the beauty and those beautiful white horses brought to you by Sheridan Bateman. The power and the muscle of the broken spoke Clydesdale. Ronald Burton, he'll be the man in the can, making you laugh and giggle. Master of ceremonies for the last 22 years, Mr. Kelly Kinney. He's back with us. Live music from Dustin De La Garza, Jason Boland and the Stragglers, and Josh Weathers. 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
1: This hour's news is being brought to you by the professionals at P&A Painting. With your look at local news, area events, it's time now for the News Authority on the Pulse. I'm Jesse Torres. To top our news, here's Aaron Graves with the latest from the City Council meeting.
2: The City Council of Dalhart held a regular meeting on June the 8th. During this meeting, City Council approved a monument installation release and agreement for the cemetery. This assures that the city gets written authorization from the cemetery plot owner and from the monument company that a monument to be installed at the cemetery has been approved by both. The agreement also assures that monuments installed meet city guidelines and clarifies who is responsible for installation, removal, and any damage that happens to the monument. City Council also approved $15,000 from the Hotel Occupancy Tax Fund to help fund the upcoming Big Rig Roundup. And City Council approved a request from the Dalhart-Hartley County Amateur Radio Club for putting an antenna and repeater on one of the water towers here in town. With the latest from City Hall, I'm Aaron Graves on the News Authority.
1: In other news, school registrations about to begin towards the end of the month. Keep it right here to KXIT as we will pass these on. And we do know Dalhart Intermediate School registration for grades 3 through 5 will take place July the 29th and the 30th, 9 a.m. to 3 p.m. All DIS students should come on one of those days to register in person. You want to call after July the 13th at 244-7380. The 806 Big Rig Roundup is going to be here before you know it. It's going to be the third annual truck show, August 14th through the 15th. Fun for all ages with a Saturday night light contest, big truck poker run on Friday night, foam party for the kids and adults. Keep it right here to KXIT. We'll give you details on how to enter and get set up. The Denrock Plaza Makers Market happening again. We got four dates. Friday, July the 17th, 5:30 to 8:30. Saturday, September the 19th. Saturday, October the 17th. 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That's Tuesday evenings, 7 to 10 p.m. This is a chance to gain the knowledge and hands-on training needed to begin your journey as an emergency medical technician and make a difference in your community. 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Also, Youth Flag football registration is open right now for kids ages 4 through 4th grade. No tackling. Everyone touches the ball. Everyone gets meaningful time on the field. And your child learns the game, builds confidence, plays alongside kids who become friends. Just drop by the Rawls Center today for more information. The deadline coming up next month on the 17th. That's your look at news on the Pulse. Couple ways to get your items to us. Thank you in advance. You can send those by fax. Yes, we received the faxes still. 249-0123. Or send us an email to kxitamfm@xit.net. This has been the News Authority. 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
4: Mitch Anthony here with today's Daily Dose. In Hermann Hesse's story, Journey to the East, we see a band of men on a mythical journey. The central figure of the story is Leo, who accompanies the party as a servant who does their menial chores, but who also sustains their spirits with song. Leo has extraordinary presence, All goes well until Leo disappears. The group then falls into disarray and the journey is abandoned. They cannot make it without the servant Leo. The narrator, one of the party, after years of wandering, finds Leo and is taken into the order that had sponsored the journey. There he discovers that Leo, whom he had known first as a servant, was in fact the head of the order, its guiding spirit, a great and noble leader. This story puts forth the truth that today's leaders are just beginning to comprehend. The great leader is seen as a servant first. That is the key to their greatness. History shows that great leaders look for opportunity to serve. We see it in people like Jesus, Gandhi, and others. A great leader is a person who is above no task or person, a person simply who is big enough to serve. 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
6: Well, temperatures starting to flare up as a little high-pressure loft builds in for a couple days.

I heard about the accident. There's not much left to say. He wandered out in the middle of the freeway. It must have happened right away.

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0: Congratulations, America, on another great milestone from everyone at Gabe's Heating and Air, celebrating 250 remarkable years of history, resilience, and progress. Congratulations on this extraordinary milestone. They are proud to be a part of this great community and this great nation, celebrating a legacy 250 years in the making. Here's to honoring the past and embracing the future. Happy 4th, thou heart. May you all feel the pride and freedom that we hold dear at Gabe's Heating and Air. If the summer has you down, call them for an appointment today at 333-9213. 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
1: Tic-tac-toe. 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
1: Actually, sir, this is Music in a Biscuit. What would you like in your biscuit?
2: Put gravy on my biscuit because I love gravy.
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2: Well, temperatures starting to flare up as a little high-pressure loft builds in for a couple days. That's going to keep rain chances very low, but it's going to keep temperatures running pretty hot. About 99 to 100 today, and then skies will be clear overnight. Looks like we'll simmer back down to the mid to upper 60s. For tomorrow, still battling that high pressure, temperatures up and even over the 100-degree mark. Looks like rain chances kick in a little bit later this week. 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
5: I agree with Dave. Looking forward to those rain chances this week. But right now, in the now, loving these stray clouds, almost making it look like rain's in the forecast. But to no avail. Right now, 94 degrees here at the Valley Irrigation Big 5 Pump Studios. Here's a doobie.

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1: 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Ronald Burton, he'll be the man in the can, making you laugh and giggle. Master of ceremonies for the last 22 years, Mr. Kelly Kinney. He's back with us. 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

Kravitz. You know, I always wanted to look up the background of Lenny Kravitz and just, you know, find out this Lenny saga. Well, believe it or not, Lenny Kravitz has a lot of famous everybody around him. He was born May 26, 64, New York City. The only child of NBC television news producer Cy Kravitz and actress Roxy Roker. That sound familiar? We're going to get there. His mother came from a Christian family that was of African-American and Bahamian descent. His father was Russian Jewish. Kravitz's paternal grandparents emigrated to the U.S. from Kiev. Through his mother, Kravitz is a second cousin of a television weather presenter named Al Roker. How about it? As their grandfathers were brothers, he was also named after his uncle, Leonard M. Kravitz. So there it is. A private first class was killed in action in the Korean War at the age of 20 while single-handedly holding off a Chinese attack, enabling most of his platoon to escape. So there you go. So much history and so much tradition with Lenny in the background there. And actually, Lenny having a pretty decent career himself. And I did not know that he was in the movie Precious, which, love this movie, hard to watch. And we all know Hunger Games. He was the wardrobe guy. Here's Hoobastank and Running Away.

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time. Great album. Everything about that album. Just kind of a throwback to maybe oldie style music. Maybe what Billy Joel loved and he always sought to be, because, you know, he could do a cappella, any of that, you know, on a whim. And some of us know people like that, that just were musical from day one. And when you were around them, it could have been your uncles, your grandpa, somebody playing guitar, just singing. Loved having those people around. And they always bring back the greatest memories. When you reminisce and you go, you remember when Uncle Joe, Uncle Billy, he used to sing around the grill? Yeah, love that kind of stuff. I was checking out an article. Now, here's my question for you today. How many people do you know that still have landlines? Believe it or not, folks, there are people still have landlines. And over in California, AT&T is working on getting rid of those landlines. In fact, they won a regulatory victory last week, and it's their effort to phase out traditional landline phones in California. They want to modernize its services and clear the way for the telecommunications giant to discontinue its phone lines from June 2027. And I never really thought of that. There are people that just actively still want to have a landline. You're welcome to it. But the other question is, how many people never had a cell phone? You know, if you just figure the landline is enough for you, how many people just have never had a cell phone? Never even seen what it can do? Never staring at it for hours and hours, just, you know, punching the buttons or turning that wheel on their landline? Yes, folks, there are still people out there. And I know this isn't the end of the story. Here's Bryan Adams.

Tired of the constant interruptions? 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
2: Well, temperatures starting to flare up as the little high-pressure loft builds in for a couple days. That's going to keep rain chances very low, but it's going to keep temperatures running pretty hot. About 99 to 100 today, and then skies will be clear overnight. Looks like we'll simmer back down to the mid to upper 60s. For tomorrow, still battling that high pressure, temperatures up and even over the 100-degree mark. Looks like rain chances kick in a little bit later this week. From News Channel 10, I'm Doppler Dave for KXIT.
3: Thank you, Dave. Already sitting at 96 degrees. Got a bit of a breeze out of the south, 16 miles an hour. Gusting up to 22 miles an hour. You know, it might as well be 100 degrees. If you're out there today, you know, it doesn't matter if somebody tells you you're 4 degrees off. Hot is hot, and that is the latest. Folks, want to pass on the emergency order prohibiting of outdoor burning. We're talking about the Hartley County. This is a burn ban, and like this is a burn ban beyond the burn ban. And just know, declaration of such disaster authorized the imposition of controls on activities which tend to increase the likelihood of fires. A person violates this order if he burns any combustible material outside of an enclosure which serves to contain all flames and or sparks, or orders such burning by others. So if you go intentionally tell someone, go do the burning, and it's okay if you burn this, it comes back to you as well. Just know what is going on here, Hartley County. And you know, it seems like we've been in a burn ban for quite a while, just a little bit of a rain, but that is not enough to lift the burn ban. In the meantime, don't be like John. Don't fight authority.

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1: That's right, KXIT. You know, I thought before the Cowboys head to Oxnard for their practices over there. They've been doing that for quite a while. And then they have a scrimmage with the Rams, like preseason game, and they do some things with the Rams. I thought I would check in to see, now that we've kind of moved along past the draft, we've heard all of our storylines, we've seen who the Rams have acquired, just to, you know, a couple of things happening, some moves in the NFL, what it looked like as far as Vegas picking who they think will win a Super Bowl. I'm going to give you the top 10, and I'm counting 6, 7, 8, 9, 10. Okay, I'm going to give you the top 10 of who Vegas thinks is going to be most likely to win the Super Bowl. And I will say this, Cowboys are not in this list, not in the top 10. All right, sitting at number 10, we got the Green Bay Packers. At number 9, we got the Texans. At number 8, we got the Chargers. At number 7, we got the Eagles. At number 6, we got the Kansas City Chiefs. 5, we got the Patriots. At number 4, we got the Seahawks. At number 3, the Buffalo Bills. At number 2, the Ravens. And yes, there they sit. At number 1, we've got the Rams. Now, I know once again it's early, but I got to tell you that new requirement picking up Garrett is really going to make a difference. Here's Sugar Ray.

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3: Mom, mommy, mama, mama, mommy, mama,
4: what?

the Bay. You know, well, another group did that too. Jefferson Starship. Remember that one? We built this city. Great stuff about cities. Speaking of songs about cities and events, a lot of times, and I did this a while back, but I stopped getting these crazy CDs. I would get all these, just these random CDs from agencies. And let me just kind of backtrack on this. In some cities that you may have, you know, there's always an aspiring artist that doesn't know how to get their music out, who's the person that they're going to submit their music to. But there are always these little companies that anybody could put together that say, hey, give me your music and I will do the best I can to make sure your music gets out to radio stations, to companies, and I will put together a whole montage of these artists. Well, I used to get those. And a good portion of those were all Christian and some country, a little bit of everything. But I would get these, and they were from, you know, we just built a record company out of a side of a barn, Records. They all just gave a fancy name, and they represented all these artists, and they would send you stuff. And then I would do a segment here, which I called Bands That Would Never Make the XIT Stage. And I stopped getting those CDs because there were some on there. I just went, as an agency that's going to represent your artist, it's like American Idol. You need to tell these people, nah, you just don't have what it takes. But you know what? They will still take this artist's money. They'll still take the money, whatever that may be. And that's what they'll tell the artist. I'll make sure that your music gets out. And they do, but, you know, it's not anybody or any organization that's going to make them famous. And I used to get these CDs all the time. But I just want to say, I still get submissions for music by just random people. And I'm going to tell you, leading up to XIT, I'm going to play one of these submissions that I received that is a song about the XIT that I like. Now, we've had two or three already. Roosevelt Road that have done, you know, Die Hard song. There's Billy Griggs that was the way back song, the XIT song. But you know what, folks? I got one a week ago that I absolutely love. But I'm going to wait till we get a little closer to XIT. And just know, you know, as a radio station, we get submissions all the time. It's just all about finding that right one and saying, okay, we'll introduce it to our audience. Have a great remainder of the day. Stay cool. Have you something cool to drink and find some shade.

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2: Well, temperatures starting to flare up as a little high-pressure loft builds in for a couple days. That's going to keep rain chances very low, but it's going to keep temperatures running pretty hot. About 99 to 100 today, and then skies will be clear overnight. Looks like we'll simmer back down to the mid to upper 60s. For tomorrow, still battling that high pressure, temperatures up and even over the 100 degree mark. Looks like rain chances kick in a little bit later this week. From News Channel 10, I'm Doppler Dave for KXIT.
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0: One legendary celebration. 90 years in the making. The 90th annual XIT Rodeo and Reunion, August 6th, 7th, and 8th, live in Delhart, Texas. Buckle up for 3 nights of PRCA rodeo action. Bulls, Bronx, and two specialty acts tearing up the arena all weekend long. The grace and the beauty and those beautiful white horses brought to you by Sheridan Bateman. The power and the muscle of the broken spoke Clydesdale. Ronald Burton, he'll be the man in the can making you laugh and giggle. Master of ceremonies for the last 22 years, Mr. Kelly Kinney. He's back with us. Live music from Dustin De La Garza, Jason Bolin and the Stragglers, and Josh Weathers. And the food, free all weekend. 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
1: This hour's weather being brought to you by Hart Chevrolet. The temperature's running hot today, but looks like we'll have a chance to ease those temperatures down as we get on into the evening and overnight hours. A few cloud buildups here and there. Mostly showers, I think, are going to stay out in New Mexico, but we'll have a chance to cool down tonight at about 66 degrees. Next couple of days, temperatures will be creeping up a bit, should be around the 100-degree mark. Slight chance of thunder showers tomorrow evening. Chances get better as we get later in the week. 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

0: Welcome to the 24/7 totally free station we call The Pulse, where everyone is invited to spend their work day, their play day, or whatever you got on your plate today day at no cost. Well, unless your name is Bertha.
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1: Mitch Anthony here with today's Daily Dose. In Hermann Hesse's story, Journey to the East, we see a band of men on a mythical journey. The central figure of the story is Leo, who accompanies the party as a servant who does their menial chores, but who also sustains their spirits with song. Leo has extraordinary presence. All goes well until Leo disappears. The group then falls into disarray and the journey is abandoned. They cannot make it without the servant Leo. The narrator, one of the party, after years of wandering, finds Leo and is taken into the order that had sponsored the journey. There he discovers that Leo, whom he had known first as a servant, was in fact the head of the order, its guiding spirit, a great and noble leader. This story puts forth the truth that today's leaders are just beginning to comprehend. The great leader is seen as a servant first. That is the key to their greatness. History shows that great leaders look for opportunity to serve. We see it in people like Jesus, Gandhi, and others. A great leader is a person who is above no task or person, a person simply who is big enough to serve. Mitch Anthony reminding you once again that life is whatever you make it. The Daily Dose is brought to you today by rextramile.org. Mitch Anthony here to tell you about the R Extra Mile, a charity that uses your extra airline miles to help cancer patients get where they need to go. 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
2: This hour's weather being brought to you by XIT Communications. The temperature is running hot today, but looks like we'll have a chance to ease those temperatures down as we get on into the evening and overnight hours. A few cloud buildups here and there. Most of the showers, I think, are going to stay out in New Mexico, but we'll have a chance to cool down tonight at about 66 degrees. Next couple of days, temperatures will be creeping up a bit, should be around the 100-degree mark. Slight chance of thunder showers tomorrow evening. Chances get better as we get later in the week. 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
3: 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You know, those old guys at the coffee shop.
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1: 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I think it's the grandparents' responsibility to always reach out.
0: 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We're not that old.

0: As we celebrate the land of the free and the home of the brave this July 4th season, share our country's history with the children in our lives so that they may value the importance of our nation. M&S Record Service salutes America on the 4th of July. Lone Star Ag has deep roots in the Panhandle, from farming to rodeos. Just like the XIT Rodeo Reunion has gone way back in history and feels like a very important part of Dalhart, as Lone Star Ag is now part of our community. 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
2: The temperature is running hot today, but looks like we'll have a chance to ease those temperatures down as we get on into the evening and overnight hours. A few cloud buildups here and there. Most of the showers, I think, are going to stay out in New Mexico, but we'll have a chance to cool down tonight at about 66 degrees. Next couple of days, temperatures will be creeping up a bit, should be around the 100-degree mark. Slight chance of thunder showers tomorrow evening. Chances get better as we get later in the week. 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
5: Okay, this is KXIT. I didn't know if I dialed the right number.
4: Actually, sir, this is music in a biscuit. What would you like in your biscuit?
5: Put gravy on my biscuit because I love gravy.
4: Yeah.

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2: The temperature's running hot today, but looks like we'll have a chance to ease those temperatures down as we get on into the evening and overnight hours. A few cloud buildups here and there. Mostly showers, I think, are going to stay out in New Mexico, but we'll have a chance to cool down tonight at about 66 degrees. Next couple of days, temperatures will be creeping up a bit, should be around the 100-degree mark. Slight chance of thunder showers tomorrow evening. Chances get better as we get later in the week.